we fight. Never say something you wouldn't like hearing. If you can't be nice, be polite.

I like the way that you pound my chest. When you're with me, I look my best. God, I'm so impressed. Yeah, it feels like sick. Put you on with a brand new suit.